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1: Come on!
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8: A colleague of mine was telling me the other day about how their Instagram feed is filled with videos, most of them kind of funny, about how grandparents and friends tend to bulldoze new parents out of the way to get to see their baby. As a dad of three daughters, I know how life really does become all about them the moment those kids are born. But I also know parents are still people too who need their own attention beyond being mom or dad. And moms, in particular in those early years, can feel especially invisible in the eyes of other people. So what can you do to stop contributing to what is known as maternal invisibility? Women we spoke to said these two things were the most helpful. When people stopped to ask how they could best support them, number one, or when they took the initiative to handle certain tasks that obviously needed to be done. I'm Dr. Sanjay Gupta, helping you live a better life.
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1: Oh, right. 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

0: out there.
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environmental nonprofit, Ocean River Institute, is working with communities to tackle climate change with nature-based solutions that feature slowing water down and building more soil with grasses and plants. Research indicates that people acting in their own neighborhoods can build an inch of soil in a year and slow sea level rise down by as much

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0: I guess if you're going to do it, the best place to do it is at Target. I'm Justin. This is the Overnight Ride. It took me a few days to process this, to put the story together of what I witnessed at 9:30 p.m. in a Target parking lot. I had just got some ice cream with a friend, and we were walking to Target to pick some stuff up, household things. I needed razors, and I hear doors of a car slamming multiple times over and over. So I gotta investigate. I need to see what is going down. So I find the car. We keep our distance because this man is very angry. Car door slams, and my guy punts an energy drink 50 feet in the air. Like, if an NFL scout was near him, he probably would have got signed. And I went, that's weird. Let's keep watching. But also, be nonchalant. You don't want to stare. So we're walking through Target. We get in Target. See the guy storm in through the Target doors. And I see that his pants are very, very, very wet. I say, he must have peed himself in the car. That's why he's mad. And a couple minutes go by and I piece it together. He must have spilt the energy drink on his pants to take out his frustration, punted the can 50 feet in the air. So I go, okay, funny, put it out of my mind. Then I hear him storming around the corner about 10 minutes later, once again, with, in his right hand, a pair of pants. New pair of pants that he probably got off the clearance rack, because you're not going to spend a whole bunch of money on new pants that you just spilt, that you spilt energy drink on. And I said to myself, you know what? If I ever have to pee myself, the best place would be Target. I know this guy's misfortune is terrible, but the lesson I learned is, if you're going to wet your pants, make sure the place has a good clearance rack so you can get new ones.
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My name is Justin. This is the Overnight Ride. At one point over the past few months, the number one merch seller in the WWE was apparently Jelly Roll, beating John Cena, CM Punk, Roman Reigns. It was Jelly Roll. And I think that includes the pre-orders for his action figure that is coming out to Target very, very soon. It's Need a Favor on the Overnight Ride.

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1: He's got ties. He's got socks. 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

0: say so. I like to rearrange our thinking sometimes. My name's Justin. This is the Overnight Ride. It's that time of year when we get the list of the top beaches in the United States. This from Dr. Beach, who is a real doctor. He is a coastal scientist, Dr. Stephen Leatherman. You know, the last name's ironic, which means he spends a lot of time at the beach tanning, so he kind of looks like leather, I guess. So Leatherman is appropriate. He's been ranking the country's 650 public beaches since 1991. Let me give you the top five. Maine Beach, East Hampton, New York. Wailea Beach, Maui, Hawaii. Kaladesi Island State Park in Clearwater, Florida. St. Andrews State Park in Panama City, Florida. Number one, I'm going to butcher the name. Papui Beach, Kauai, Hawaii. Okay, you take the list, you're like, I'm not going to go there. That is why I always say the best beach in the United States is the closest beach to you. Whatever beach you can get to quickly, you can get to cheaply and not spend the money, that is the top beach. The one I can drive to. The one that's right here. The one I know I can control my circumstances. I don't have to get in a plane. I don't have to go anywhere. Maybe a little plane. The best beach is the closest one to you. If you adopt that thinking, you'll have no FOMO.
1: 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The Overnight Ride will be right back.
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7: A better life with Dr. Sanjay Gupta.
8: 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But you're not, not by a long shot. According to a new report by the Pew Research Center, 10% of U.S. adults are caring for a parent over age 65. Millions more are caring for a spouse or partner 65 or older. Beyond the sheer numbers, this report, perhaps unsurprisingly, found a major difference in caregiver well-being between men and women. One psychologist we spoke to suggested thinking 5 years in the future and imagining where you are right now. Will you be glad you took something on, or regretful that you didn't? You also need to cut yourself some slack, he said, especially women. Don't try to shoulder all of the burden by yourself. You might need to ask for help before you burn out. You'll be so glad you did. I'm Dr. Sanjay Gupta, helping you live a better life.

0: I know it's a celebrity game. I know it's for a good cause, but I still want to make a prediction. My name's Justin. This is the Overnight Ride. Tonight, the Sound Stadium, First Horizon Park here in Nashville, is the Rock and Jock Celebrity Softball Game to kick off CMA Fest. Team Military. Their captain's Riley Green. Gavin Adcock's on the team. Jordan Davis, Warren Zeiters, Jesse James Decker, Eric Decker. Team First Responders, led by Zach Top. Roger Clemens, Jay Cutler Hardy, Ashley Cook, Priscilla Block, Zach John King, Parker McCollum, Chris Lane, Waka Flocka Flame, and a whole bunch more. Now, just looking at that, because I don't have the full rosters in front of me, it seems like Zach Top's team might be the more stacked one. But Riley Green, I can't discount him, because he has been out doing batting practice and playing for the Savannah Bananas and professional teams for a while. So my official prediction, we'll know if I'm right tomorrow. Team Riley Green, Team Military, I believe, will take the crown. It's all for a good cause, Folds of Honor in Tennessee, but Team Riley Green's going to win.
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0: will be changing the name and the location of this person in order to protect their identity and not give them up. My name's Justin. This is the Overnight Ride. Before we get there, third places were a tradition a couple years ago. They've kind of gone away since the pandemic. What is a third place? So you go to work, you go home, somewhere else where you socialize and meet people. So cafes, bars, parks, gyms. No one really has the third place to socialize. Well, now they're coming back because people realize they really need social, they really need interaction with people and not just screen time. The emerging trend for the third place is hotel lobbies. Now, if you've listened to the show, you know I love a hotel lobby, mostly for the hotel make your own breakfast waffle in the morning. It is one of my simple pleasures in life. Like, you're not going to go hang out at the hotel in the morning. It's usually afterwards. And this makes sense because they're not going to rush you out. I guess the staff assumes you're waiting for a room, waiting for a ride, waiting for your friends to get in there. So you can just roll up and sit down. Don't steal anything. Now, here's the protection part of me talking. Someone in my family who lives in a certain location in the United States, protecting their identity, has been doing this for years, ahead of the trend. But they go in the morning to take care of business. Like we'll reveal a little bit. He's not taking work meetings. He just goes to the same hotel every morning for 25 years to conduct business. He doesn't want to do it at home because people will get mad at him, if you get what I'm saying. Nothing illegal. He's dropping something off.
1: 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You're on the Overnight Ride. 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
8: You ever wake up in the middle of the night or maybe first thing in the morning and notice drool on your pillow? Unless you're sleeping next to someone who hasn't already seen all your good, bad, and ugly, it's probably not that big a deal and not anything to worry about unless it's something that just started happening recently. When people drool at night, it's often because of a stuffy nose, acid reflux, or being a mouth breather. People who sleep on their stomach or side are more likely to drool than someone who sleeps on their back. But in some cases, drooling at night can be a warning sign of something more serious, like dental issues, sleep apnea, or even early symptoms of Parkinson's disease. If you're at all concerned about this, the best place to start is with an ENT doctor, an ears, nose, and throat doctor. They can recommend a sleep study to possibly get some answers. I'm Dr. Sanjay Gupta, helping you live a better life.
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She hits her knees and bows her head. Thanks the Lord for another day. I just think

0: Stephen Wilson Jr. and Gary on the Overnight Ride. Some housekeeping. Corey Kent has a new album. It will be out at the end of September called Heartland Rock and Roll. And he will be on the show once again, joining a very small list of people who have been on this show two times. I did not give him a plaque. I feel like when you hit five, you may get a plaque or like a robe. They do that on Saturday Night Live.
1: 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The Overnight Ride. 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We'll be right back.
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1: All right. Remember, we're a team that plays together. 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

0: Jackson Dean, Make a Liar on the Overnight Ride. New album, Magnolia Sage, out right now, and he celebrated by freshly burning some guitars. 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
11: Recent survey conducted by Common Sense Media found one-third of teenagers prefer AI companions over humans for serious conversations. There's a term for that, social offloading. And experts we talked to warned that this habit could be stunting emotional growth, leaving an already isolated generation who came of age during the pandemic even less prepared for the messiness of human interaction. Sure, AI can help you polish whatever it is you're looking to say, but that's not very human, right? It's the messiness that makes our interactions with each other so real. It's also what makes

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7: 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But are they safe? And do they really work? Well, first, let's talk about actual magnesium. That's an essential mineral that is needed for more than 300 different processes in the body, according to one dietitian. And most people get enough of it simply from the foods they eat. Now, if you're not getting enough, there are a few different types of supplements you can try. But as always, you should talk to your doctor before starting any new medication or supplement, whether it's prescription or over the counter. Now, when it comes to the science, we looked into this, and I gotta say, there's not a lot of strong evidence that magnesium supplements will actually help you sleep. They might help you manage pain, they might help you lower your stress levels, or work to get your muscles to relax. And maybe it's those things then that help you get some better sleep. I'm Dr. Sanjay Gupta, helping you live a better life.
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10: Did you know that almost half the vegetables and more than 3/4 of the fruit that we eat in this country come from just one state, California? Yeah, it's true. And according to a new report by the Environmental Working Group, a health advocacy organization, a lot of this produce is tainted with PFAS, which are sometimes referred to as forever chemicals. Why? Well, the EPA says pesticides keep America's food supply safe, abundant, and affordable. And of course, these chemicals are used in every state, not just California. Now, if you are worried, though, about how much you're consuming, the best thing to do is to buy organic produce, if and when you can. Organic or not, you should rinse all fruits and vegetables under running water. Don't use any soap. And as one epidemiologist told us, use a brush on sturdier items like carrots, potatoes, and cucumbers. I'm Dr. Sanjay Gupta, helping you live a better life.
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0: K-Ball 98.1. Thank you. You know if you know. Been to a Morgan Wallen show. Morgan fresh off Denver over the weekend where he brought out Hall of Famer John Elway as his walkout. All right, welcome back, y'all. Monday. Whew. My weekend was busier than my work week, believe it or not. More on that in just a bit. Let's run down what today is. Today is a Say Something Nice Day. Even if it's tough for you, make today the day you just give a compliment just because, right? National Game Show Day. That's why I like playing games so much on the radio. I wish I had been a game show host. I've got the name, Bob. Let me see. National Olive Day. God's biggest food mistake. Olives. I don't like them. A National Nail Polish Day. Enjoy. A National Go Barefoot Day. Oh, your feet in the grass in the park. That's living. National Pen Pal Day. Anyone have a pen pal? A National Heimlich Maneuver Day. Good thing to learn. And National Hazelnut Cake Day. All right, enjoy. Whatever day speaks to you. First caller of the day will speak to me next. Hang on, it's 6:12 at the Bull. First check on the roads. K-Bull 98.1, the Sax Man, what's up?
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2: The roads remain crash-free at this time. Delays are still reported on 80 eastbound from Sparks Boulevard to Lockwood. From the Right Now Traffic Center, I'm the Sax.
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0: Roll 98.1. We will be dancing in the country here in another month and a half. But let's not rush it. Let's not rush the summer along. June 1st, by the way, which means Reno Rodeo Month. We've got a whole bunch of things going on this month. It's bull season, baby! Long before we get to Night in the Country. But there'll be more wristbands. Don't you worry. How you feeling? Back on a Monday. My name is Bob. Glad to have you along. Tell me how your weekend went. 775-800-0981. How'd you win your weekend? Or something good, something bad, something ugly? Let me know. I got Porta Subs coming your way. All right, for the first caller of the day, first caller of the week. Get started with Porta Sub combo meal. All right, caller 7. How did you kill it? How'd you slay it? How'd you win your weekend? Meet you on the Bullhorn from K-Bull 98.1, the Bull.
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2: The roads continue to be crash-free at this time. Delays are reported on 80 eastbound from Vista to Lockwood. From the Right Now Traffic Center, I'm the Sax.
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10: Good morning, I'm Chloe to Lindsay Matherly with your First Alert weather forecast. Today, mostly sunny skies and temperatures are warming up. In fact, we should peak at 83 degrees here in Reno this afternoon with winds at around 10 to 15 miles per hour. Tonight, overnight low of 54, and then tomorrow's going to be mostly sunny and even warmer, all the way to 88 degrees. Now, we will notice a few clouds on Wednesday, but temperatures continue to rise all the way to 89 here in Reno.
0: Oh, boy. Once we hit 90, you know it must be time for the Reno Rodeo. I'll save that for later. 6:32. Let me see. 45. Check that. 48 in Reno. 45 in Carson. 35 in South Lake Tahoe. First caller of the day. It's easy. Tell me how you won the weekend. We'll hear from you after Tucker Wetmore. Here's Brunette on the Bulls.

0: K-Bowl 91 just hit number one a week ago. Tucker and Brunette on the Bull Station, you on the Bull Horn. Hi.
1: Hello.
0: Hello. Who's this?
1: This is Susie.
0: Hi, Susie. Welcome to the program.
1: Hi. Thank you.
0: Happy Monday.
1: Yes, happy Monday.
0: Is it the first of the month? Is it? Yeah, June 1st.
1: Yes, rodeo month, like you said.
0: All right. Well, how'd you win your weekend? Tell everyone.
1: Basically work, but I ended it with some good old-fashioned barbecue for my husband and family all around.
0: Nice. What did he cook up good?
1: Oh, he made some pork ribs, some tri-tip. We had some corn and macaroni salad. It was just a good old feast.
0: Ooh, making me hungry. Yeah, good for you. And you're the first caller of the day. You got porta subs, too.
1: Oh, thank you.
0: Congratulations. Sorry, we've got a combo meal for you.
1: Oh, thank you. I love that.
0: Very welcome. All right, you know what to do. Winning cow noise.

0: K-Bowl 91 and Kenny coming back to the Sphere for some shows. See what we can't do about getting you there. 641, back on a Monday. How'd your weekend go? Pretty good. Susie had some good barbecue. How about you? I was down at the Reno River Festival on Saturday. Some good food there. Some kebabs, some vegetables. Once again, trying to stay from the crap. But it's hard. It's hard at an outdoor festival. All the good smells, all the good foods. I did play in Beer Die. Oh, your kid knows. Beer Die. It's Pong. It's beer pong meets Yahtzee. Well, sort of. It's only two dice, but it's one of those games, competitive games, where two people are on each side of the table. Picture like a ping pong table. You throw in the die high in the air, above 8 feet. The other team has to catch it before it hits the ground. Won the first one. Beginner's luck. And then double elimination. We got eliminated. So 1-2 in my Beer Die career. So fun times. It was good. Beer Die. Reno River Festival. What a weekend for it. Holy moly, guacamole. It was nice. 6:43, let you know what's coming up. We got a busy week ahead. More Reno Rodeo tickets, more Dylan Scott tickets, more Keith Urban tickets. That's why we're your free ticket animal. K-Bowl 98.1.
1: Right now, traffic.
2: The roads are still crash-free. Delays are reported on 395 southbound from Lemon to Panther. From the Right Now Traffic Center, I'm the Saxman.
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0: K-Bowl, 981, Shaboozy, Jelly Roll on the Bowl Station, 655. Welcome back on to a Monday. Story I didn't get to last week, but I was just reading about that roller coaster in Galveston, Texas. Did you see any video? The worst fear, roller coaster lovers, right? You get stuck at the top. And that's exactly what happened in Galveston, Texas to 8 students on a end-of-the-year field trip. It malfunctioned right at the tippity-top. It took 4 hours for emergency workers, firefighters to get them out. Probably their last roller coaster ride. I love coasters, or I did as a kid. I don't get to go on them too much, but that's the worst fear. Something goes wrong when you're at the top. You're stuck in that thing for 4 hours. Ugh. Probably their last roller coaster ride, I would imagine. All right, we're back with more Keith Urban tickets. That you got to circle back at 8 o'clock for, right? Between 8 and 9, you'll win tickets to the show, and you'll join us this Friday, 6:30. Urban and Bourbon. We've got Highmark Distillery Bourbon for you. We've got a pre-party. We're going to fill a barrel. We got eats and treats. It's going to be a fun time. And you get tickets to the show, of course. 7:20, we're back with the Moo Crew. Who knew? Would you like more rodeo tickets? I think you would. We're counting on it. We'll do that here, too, in just over 20 minutes from K-Bowl 98.1, the Bull.
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2: Roads continue to be crash-free at this time. Delays are still reported on 395 southbound from Lemon to Panther. From the Right Now Traffic Center, I'm the set.
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9: Good morning, I'm Pulaway to Lindsay Matherly with your first alert weather forecast. Today, mostly sunny skies and temperatures are warming up. In fact, we should peak at 83 degrees here in Reno this afternoon with winds at around 10 to 15 miles per hour. Tonight, overnight low of 54, and then tomorrow's going to be mostly sunny and even warmer, all the way to 88 degrees. Now, we will notice a few clouds on Wednesday, but temperatures continue to rise all the way to 89 here in Reno.
0: All right, thank you, Lindsay. Yeah, 54 in town, Reno, 50 in Carson, and 40 up at the lake. It's going to be a pretty good week. In fact, hot midweek, 83, your high today. Must be getting closer to the Reno Rodeo as we get temps into the 90s, right? You know the drill. Morgan Wallen, the new one. Let's play John Morgan, the new one. Here's Kid Myself. K-Bull 98.1, The Bull.

Cowboy Up on a Wednesday. See you at the Reno Rodeo Kickoff Concert. 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

0: K-Bull 91 and Keith Urban on the Bull Station. I'm in. You on the Bullhorn. Hi.
1: Good morning. Are you doing the Keith Urban song this morning?
0: Oh, we are. Absolutely. But not till after 8.
1: Oh, okay.
0: Yeah. But
1: sorry, boss. But
0: that's all right. You're on it. You're paying attention.
1: I am. Okay, we'll catch you after the 8 o'clock
0: all
1: hour.
0: Right. Sounds good.
1: Thank you.
0: All
1: have
0: right,
1: a good
0: bye.
1: Day.
0: You too. Bye. Yeah, Urban and Bourbon. All right, between 8 and 9. Good luck, because it's going to be one heck of a pre-party, too. And you'll get Keith Urban tickets. All right? Got to be available this Friday at 6:30 at the Highmark Distillery. And, of course, you have to be 21 years and up. Good luck. After 8 from K-Bull 98.1 The Bull. All is not lost if you listen now, because the Moo Crew Who Knew is next on K-Bull.
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3: CHP reports that they're working to clear a collision near Truckee on 80 westbound just west of the Donner Lake off-ramp. Heavy traffic still reported on 395 southbound from Lemon to Panther. From the Right Now Traffic Center, I'm the SAC.
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0: Ball 98.1. Let's play the Moo Crew. Who knew? Amen for the Reno Rodeo and being Rodeo Month. And we're all over it with tickets every day in the month of June. Doesn't have the same flair, but the same results. More tickets coming at you fast and furious. Let's start with the Moo Crew. Who knew? Where if it's been 2 weeks, you can participate. 775-800-0981. No peeking first 10 minutes. You won't need to. We'll start Monday easy. Because 20% of women say they've broken up with a guy over this. What? Oh, yeah. I broke up with him because of that. What of it? 775-800-0981. Good luck, caller 7. Oh, I want to get you in a Tuesday night, June 23rd, to the Wildest Richest Rodeo in the West. Tuesday, June 23rd. Who needs tickets? Show of hands right now. Call the bullhorn. Maybe your answer's correct. Good luck from K-Bull 98.1, your official Reno Rodeo radio station.
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2: CHP reports that they're still working to clear a collision near Truckee on 80 westbound, just west of the Donner Lake off-ramp. Delays are reported on 395 southbound from Lemon to Panther, and heavy traffic's reported on Pyramid Highway between Highland Ranch Parkway and Eagle Canyon Road. From the Right Now Traffic Center, I'm the Sachs.
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9: morning, I'm Chloe to Lindsay Matherly with your first alert weather forecast. Today, mostly sunny skies and temperatures are warming up. In fact, we should peak at 83 degrees here in Reno this afternoon with winds at around 10 to 15 miles per hour. Tonight, overnight low of 54, and then tomorrow's going to be mostly sunny and even warmer, all the way to 88 degrees. Now, we will notice a few clouds on Wednesday, but temperatures continue to rise all the way to 89 here in Reno.
0: All right, thank you, Lindsay. Let me see here. We have 54 in Reno, 50 in Carson, 40 up at the lake. Playing the Moo Crew Who Knew to get you into the rodeo arena. 20% of women say, yeah, I broke up with a guy over this. What of it? 775-800-0981. The guessing begins after Megan Maroney. Here's Beautiful Things on K-Bowl 98.1.

0: play the Moo Crew. Who knew? Who knows this? 775-800-0981. 20% of women say they've broken up with a guy over this. What? Hi.
1: Oh, hey. How
0: hey,
1: are you?
0: Hey, good. Who's this?
1: It's Brandon.
0: All right, Brandon, start us off. What is it?
1: Yeah, I think it's bad breath or body odor.
0: Well, that's two guesses, Brandon.
1: Let's go with body odor.
0: Dang it, Brandon, hurry right back. Gay Bull, hi.
2: Cancer is bad hygiene.
0: Bad hygiene, that's a great guess too. Yeah, someone just said body odor. That's not right, hurry back. Gay Bull, hi.
3: Hi, good morning.
0: Good morning, who's this?
3: This is Dawn.
0: All right, Dawn, tell everyone.
3: Is it poor hygiene?
0: Number one answer in Northern Nevada. First three guesses, poor hygiene. That's not right. Hurry back. Gay Bull. Hi.
4: Hi, hello. I called and my call dropped.
0: Is this Crystal?
4: Yes.
0: Yeah, I was waiting on you. What is it?
4: Is it poor hygiene?
0: Four for four for poor hygiene. Dang
4: it. Oh, my God.
0: Wow, number one answer by far in Northern Nevada. That's not right, Crystal. Hurry back. Gay Bull. Hi.
5: Hi, good morning. How are you?
0: I'm doing great. Who's this?
5: This is Stephanie.
0: All right, Stephanie, tell everyone.
5: I'm going to go with my daughter's answer. She said his mom.
0: Mom always gets in the way.
5: Yeah, I think it's a little obvious, but we're going to try it anyways.
0: That's not right. Hurry back.
5: Thank you.
0: All right, see you, bye. 20% of women say they've broken up with a guy over this. What is it? Good luck.

0: Bowl 98.1. All right, we're playing the Moo Crew Who Knew. And I'm getting a lot of great guesses. See if I can get a right one this round. 775-800-0981. The question is, 20% of the ladies have broken up with a guy over this. Huh. I'm wondering now. All right, let's go back to the bullhorn. Hi, what do you think it is? Good morning.
1: Hi.
0: Hi, what's your name?
1: Dawn again.
0: All right, Dawn, tell everyone.
1: Is it bad breath?
0: Not bad breath, Dawn. Hurry right back. K-Bull, hi.
1: Hi.
0: Hi, who's this?
1: Linda.
0: All right, Linda, tell everyone.
1: Bad breath.
0: Oh, right, preach it, but not right. Hurry right back.
1: Oh, Dawn.
0: K-Bull, hi.
1: Hi, do you have a winner yet?
0: No, what is it?
1: Is it bad breath?
0: Bad breath, the new number one answer in town.
1: Oh, huh. Man.
0: All right, hurry back. K-Bull, hi.
2: Hi.
0: Hi, who's this?
2: Stephanie.
0: All right, Stephanie, what is it?
2: Is it having a girl best friend?
0: Nope, it's not having a girl best friend. Hurry back. K-Bull, hi.
3: Good morning, Bob.
0: Good morning, who's this?
3: It's Rachel.
0: All right, Rachel, tell everyone.
3: The bad breath.
0: Boy, everyone's saying that. Is that what the Google machine's saying? We've got five bad breaths in a row.
3: Well, have a great day.
0: All right, try back, Rachel. K-Bull, hi.
4: Hi, is it poor communication?
0: Oh, that's a good one too, huh?
4: Oh, gosh, not right.
0: That's not right. Hurry back. K-Bull, hi.
5: Hi, good morning.
0: Good morning. What's your name?
5: My name is Dawn.
0: All right, Dawn, tell everyone.
5: Is it bad breath?
0: Not bad breath. Hurry right back. 775-800-0981. Must be the answer on the Google machine. Everyone's saying bad breath, the new number one answer. Although very true, right? There's only so much dragon breath you can take. But not right. 20% of women say, yeah, that's right. I broke up with them because of this. What? Think more shallow. Yeah. Think more shallow. Good luck from K-Bull 98.1, 743.
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7: CHP reports that they're still working to clear a collision near Truckee on 80 westbound, just west of the Donner Lake off-ramp. Delays are still reported on 395 southbound from Lemon to Panther, and heavy traffic still reported on Pyramid Highway between Highland Ranch Parkway and Eagle Canyon Road. From the Right Now Traffic Center, I'm the SAC.
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0: All 98.1. We're playing the Moo Crew. Who knew? Thank you for not peeking. I think I've heard from all 11 of you. This half, well, 20% of women have indeed broken up with a dude because of this. You got to think more shallow. Hi, what is it?
1: How you doing?
0: Good. Who's this?
1: This is Benjamin. How you doing?
0: All right, Benjamin, tell everybody.
1: Is it flatulence, farting?
0: Yeah, it's not flatulence. Although a great way to call it quits, huh? Especially if they've got a if they've got an intestinal problem. Hurry back, Brandon. K. Bull. Hi.
2: Oh, hi. Is it no car? He has no car. He lost his car.
0: Oh, that's awesome. Hey, can you pick me up, babe? That's not right. Hurry back. Can you drive? Okay, Bo. Hi.
3: Yep.
0: Hello.
3: Hello.
0: Go ahead. Who's this?
3: Aston.
0: All right, Aston, what is it?
3: Because he gained weight.
0: Ah, that's good guess, huh? A little pudgy around the middle all of a sudden, yeah. That's not right. Hurry back. Hey, Bull. Hi.
4: Hi, good morning. Is it used tobacco products?
0: Nope, it's not tobacco products. Hurry right back, girl. Hey, Bull. Hi.
5: Hi. Is it because he doesn't make enough money?
0: Ooh, ouch, right?
5: Yeah, that's shallow.
0: I know. I'm wondering. I'm thinking back now over my breakup. You're in radio? Oh. That's not right. Hurry back. Hey, Bull. Hi.
6: Hey. Hi.
0: Hi. What's your name?
6: Dawn.
0: All right, Dawn, for third time's a charm, what is it?
6: Is it the way they dress?
0: Say it nice and loud, Dawn.
6: Is it the way they dress?
0: Yeah, the way he dresses.
6: Oh, my goodness.
0: There it is.
6: Finally.
0: Uh-huh. You just can't take the track pants and T-shirt, can you?
6: No.
0: Dawn, congratulations. Yeah, the way he dresses. Have you ever done it?
6: No.
0: No? No, or the way they dress?
6: No.
0: Gotcha. Yeah,
6: you can always fix that.
0: Right, you can fix them. Sure, you can fix them. That can be fixed.
6: They can always change what they're wearing. Just a little hope.
0: Hey, let's go shopping today.
6: Yeah, I know. Let me pick it up
0: for you. That's right. Let me go shopping. I'd love to help you go shopping. There you go. Dawn, two tickets in the Reno Rodeo Tuesday night, June 23rd. You're going to be there.
6: Yay, thank you.
0: All right, make sure you dress country cute, Dawn.
6: Oh, definitely.
0: All right, you owe us a winning move.
6: Move.

0: All right. K-Bull 91 and Alan Jackson on the Bull Station 756. Don't know if you heard. Last week, George Strait and Lainey Wilson now have announced they will join him, Alan Jackson, in Nashville for Last Call, One More for the Road. The finale for Alan Jackson, what is expected to be his final full concert performance after decades on the road. I mean, this has just become like an all-star lineup. I got to assume that, you know, artists just get paraded out and do a song with them or do a song or however it's going to work. But Luke Bryan, Eric Church, Luke Combs, Riley Green, Cody Johnson, Miranda Lambert, Little Big Town, John Party, Thomas Rhett, George Strait, Carrie Underwood, Lainey Wilson, and more. Wow. That's finals right night, June 27th. I won't be there. Chances are you won't either. But if you got tickets, wow. Alan Jackson's One for the Road, Last Call, Last Performance. Nissan Stadium. Going to be a packed house with pretty much anybody and everybody who's in country. Going to be there. Pretty cool. 7:58. We've got something pretty cool, too. It's called Urban and Bourbon. It's on the way from K-Bull 98.1, The Bull.
1: K-Bull 98.1, right now, traffic.
2: CHP reports that they're still working to clear a crash with one near Truckee on 80 westbound, just west of the Donner Lake off-ramp. Delays are reported on 395 southbound from Lemon to the Spaghetti Bowl and on Pyramid Highway between Highland Ranch Parkway and Eagle Canyon Road. From the Right Now Traffic Center, I'm the Sax.
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7: Good morning, I'm Chloe to Lindsay Matherly with your first alert weather forecast. Today, mostly sunny skies and temperatures are warming up. In fact, we should peak at 83 degrees here in Reno this afternoon with winds at around 10 to 15 miles per hour. Tonight, overnight low of 54, and then tomorrow's going to be mostly sunny and even warmer, all the way to 88 degrees. Now, we will notice a few clouds on Wednesday, but temperatures continue to rise all the way to 89 here in Reno.
0: All right, thank you, Lindsay. Pretty good-looking week. Back going to be hot midweek. Let me see. We're at 56 in Reno right now, 55 in Carson, 42 in South Lake Tahoe. Between now and 9 o'clock, slow down, Bob. Use your words. You'll hear a Keith Urban song. You'll want to be caller 10 when you hear it. Urban and Bourbon. Got a whole bunch of great stuff for you planned. All right, good luck, including Keith Urban tickets for his show June the 12th at the Nuggets. This hour from K-Bull 98.1 The Bull.

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0: K-Bowl 98.1. Someone was paying attention. Let's find out who. Let's do this.
1: K-Bowl 98.1. Another bowl cycle with benefits winner.
0: Hi, it's you.
2: Hello.
0: Hello. Who is this?
2: This is Megan.
0: Hi, Megan. And what station are you hearing right now?
2: K-Bowl.
0: Oh, my God, Megan, because you're number 10. Can you believe it? No, no way.
2: I was 4 and 5.
0: What's that?
2: I was number 4, then I was number 5.
0: Whoa. You're on it. You're on it today.
2: Oh, my God.
0: Congratulations.
2: Yes, thank you.
0: Keith Urban tickets.
2: Urban and Bourbon, baby.
0: Yeah, Urban and Bourbon. Can you join us Friday night for a pre-party? We're going to fill a barrel of whiskey at Highmark Distillery.
2: Absolutely. I will be right there with you.
0: Awesome. And 2 tickets into the Keith Urban Show thanks to the Sparks Nugget.
2: Woo! Thank you.
0: All right. Give us your best Keith Urban winning moo.
2: Moo!
1: 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Right now, traffic.
3: CHP reports that they're still working to clear a crash near Truckee on 80 westbound just west of the Donner Lake off-ramp. Delays are still reported on 395 southbound from Lemon to the Spaghetti Bowl and on Pyramid Highway between Highland Ranch Parkway and Eagle Canyon Road. From the Right Now Traffic Center, I'm the Sax.
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0: 98.1. Luke Combs on the Bull Station. Welcome on in to Reno Rodeo Month at the Bull. It is June. We finally flipped the calendar. And we've got stuff going on every day, including Extreme Bull tickets, of course, Reno Rodeo tickets, all the things. All right. Keep it right there, right here with me, Kristen Marie, JJ, all month long. All right, including another Reno Rodeo ticket hot stop tomorrow. 3 until 5, Big Valley Honda. 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Tickets every 15 minutes. And Dylan Scott tickets at the end. All right, Big Valley Honda. That's tomorrow, 3 to 5. Another official Reno Rodeo ticket hot stop. And they keep coming, too, all week long. Several this week. So love to see you there at one of these. All right, with Cable 98.1 The Bull. 826, let's check right now traffic. What's up?
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2: Heads up, police report a crash with an injury in Verdi on 80 westbound near Gold Ranch. CHP reports that they're still working to clear a crash near Truckee on 80 westbound just west of the Donner Lake off-ramp. Delays are still reported on the highway southbound from Clear Acre to McCarran Boulevard south and on Pyramid Highway between Highland Ranch Parkway and Eagle Canyon Road. From the Right Now Traffic Center, I'm the Sax.
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6: Good morning, I'm Pulaway to Lindsay Matherly with your First Alert weather forecast. Today, mostly sunny skies and temperatures are warming up. In fact, we should peak at 83 degrees here in Reno this afternoon with winds at around 10 to 15 miles per hour. Tonight, only a low of 54, and then tomorrow's going to be mostly sunny and even warmer, all the way to 88 degrees. Now, we will notice a few clouds on Wednesday, but temperatures continue to rise all the way to 89 here in Reno.

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1: Police report that they're still working to clear a crash with an injury in South Reno at Mount Rose Highway and Wedge Parkway. CHP reports that they're still working to clear a crash near Truckee on 80 westbound just west of the Donner Lake off-ramp. And delays are still reported on 580 southbound from Glendale and McCarran Boulevard South. From the Right Now Traffic Center, I'm the SAC.
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1: Police report that they're still working to clear a crash in South Reno at Mount Rose Highway and Wedge Parkway. And CHP reports that they're still working to clear a crash near Truckee on 80 westbound just west of the Donner Lake off-ramp. From the Right Now Traffic Center, I'm the SAC.
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0: 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Written from the heart as they've lost a close friend in Nashville. Here's Say So, K Bull 98.1, the Bull Station.
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0: 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It's K-Bull 91. 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
6: I'm Cola Waits, Lindsay Matherly with your First Alert weather forecast. Expect mostly sunny skies today with a high of 83 degrees here in Reno. Light winds through the afternoon. Tomorrow's going to be even warmer, all the way to 88. And we're going to stay in the upper 80s each day the rest of the week with a slight cool down and some gusty winds for the weekend.
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What's my favorite song we're spinning? This one right here. Corey Ken and Cole Wetzel on the ball.

0: Bull 98.1, 98-minute nonstop bull ride straight ahead. Kristen Marie will host in a whole bunch of bull country on Shuffle. All right, enjoy. Happy Monday from the Bull.
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9: A better life with Dr. Sanjay Gupta.
10: Slowly but surely, AI is seeping its way into every corner of our lives. One area perhaps I didn't expect is diet advice. A new study out of Turkey found that chatbots are recommending to teen boys and girls that they restrict their daily calories to dangerously low levels and eat a balance of nutrients that are kind of out of whack. Remember, teenagers are growing, one pediatrician told us. If they aren't getting enough nutrition, it can really stunt their growth on a number of levels. And in extreme cases, it can lead to significant health consequences. Large language models, LLMs, they are designed to agree with you. So if you're looking to lose weight, they're going to push you pretty hard in that direction. They also sometimes don't know how to tell the difference between good information and bad information. And you know who does? Your doctor. I'm Dr. Sanjay Gupta, helping you live a better life.
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It's K-Bowl 91, not this week, Zach Brown. Going to be close to 90. The Bull Ride rolls on with new Tyler Hubbard. 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

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I am Kristen. It's a Monday. It's the beginning of a new month. You know, I love a fresh start. 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

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Thanks to our friends at Blue Sky Shutters and Shades. Dylan Scott, down there in the dirt at the Reno Rodeo Arena. 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

2021. Today is Monday, June 1st. How's your new exercise and nutrition plan going so far? Right? It's a Monday. It's the first of the month. You said you're going to start today, right? Have you already thrown in the towel? It's almost lunchtime. Have you thrown the towel before lunch? Here's Luke Holmes with Be By You on KPFT.

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It's her fastest rising number one to date, even faster than Choose in Texas, and it's the fastest rise to number one by a solo female country artist in the past decade. Now, I honestly did not think it was going to make it to number one because that means Choose in Texas had to get it out of the way. Here's Ella Langley with Be Her on Cable 98.1.

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Teenage Bowl Station, Cable 98.1. That was Jason Aldean singing about whiskey. I know, that's never happened before, right? I'm Kristen. 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
1: Cable 98.1. I am Kristen. Happy Monday. Coming up this hour, we're going to talk about monster trucks. Do you like monster trucks? Well, I can get you a sweet deal on tickets. And we're going to talk about Morgan Wallen. He was in Denver this weekend and he broke something. Oh, yeah. You want to hear what it was? I'll tell you coming up. But first, how about some more commercial-free music? It's the 98-Minute Bull Ride with Megan Maroney on Cable 98.1.

Cable 98.1, Keeping It Old School with Tim McGraw right there, and Where the Green Grass Goes. That's my favorite Tim McGraw song right there. I am Kristen, and over the weekend, Morgan Wallen played a couple shows in Denver. On night one, he was sitting at the piano playing Sand in My Boots, and then had some technical difficulties with the piano. So he got up, finished the song a cappella. That's pretty cool, right? But then he went and pushed the piano over, breaking it into pieces on stage. So let his frustrations out, I guess. Maybe he could have handled it better. My favorite comment on social media was, bro went from chair to piano. Ooh, they're not wrong, though. Here's Ella Langley with Morgan Wallen on Cable 98.1.

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12: Did you know that almost half the vegetables and more than three quarters of the fruit that we eat in this country come from just one state, California? Yeah, it's true. And according to a new report by the Environmental Working Group, a health advocacy organization, a lot of this produce is tainted with PFAS, which are sometimes referred to as forever chemicals. Why? Well, the EPA says pesticides keep America's food supply safe, abundant, and affordable. And of course, these chemicals are used in every state, not just California. Now, if you are worried, though, about how much you're consuming, the best thing to do is to buy organic produce, if and when you can. Organic or not, you should rinse all fruits and vegetables under running water. Don't use any soap. And as one epidemiologist told us, use a brush on sturdier items like carrots, potatoes, and cucumbers. I'm Dr. Sanjay Gupta, helping you live a better life.
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new music on cable, 98.1 from Tyler Hubbard. That one's called Land. I'm Christy, and I got to give a shout out to a couple of our listeners, Darren and Gabby. They come to every single one of our Reno Rodeo ticket hot stops. And let me tell you, it's paying off for them. They have won so many tickets that they get to take the entire family, like sisters, nieces, and nephews, friends. And if you want to be like Darren and Gabby, you just got to show up at our Reno Rodeo ticket hot stops to win. I'll tell you when our next one is, right after coming up. But first, here's Nate Smith on Cable 98.1. Yeah.

0: 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We are your official Reno Rodeo radio station. That's why we have more tickets than every other station combined. And how do we get them into your hands? Well, the best way is with our Reno Rodeo ticket hot stop. So you have to make a little bit of an extra effort. Come on down in person and hang out with us because, you know, we like you. We want to hang out with you. But we give away 8 tickets every 15 minutes during our hot stops. And our next one is coming up this Tuesday. We're going to be at Big Valley Honda from 3 to 5 p.m. Again, Big Valley Honda right here in Reno from 3 to 5 p.m. It's a Reno Rodeo ticket hot stop. 8 pairs of rodeo tickets and kickoff tickets up for grabs with Cable 98.1.
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9: 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But are they safe? And do they really work? Well, first, let's talk about actual magnesium. That's an essential mineral that is needed for more than 300 different processes in the body, according to one dietitian. And most people get enough of it simply from the foods they eat. Now, if you're not getting enough, there are a few different types of supplements you can try. But as always, you should talk to your doctor before starting any new medication or supplement, whether it's prescription or over-the-counter. Now, when it comes to the science, we looked into this, and I gotta say, there's not a lot of strong evidence that magnesium supplements will actually help you sleep. They might help you manage pain, they might help you lower your stress levels, or work to get your muscles to relax. And maybe it's those things then that help you get some better sleep. I'm Dr. Sanjay Gupta, helping you live a better life.
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Bingeable Station, Cable 98.1. That was George Burge teaming up with Luke Bryan for Ride, Ride, Ride. I'm Kristen, and I got from one Luke to another, from Luke Bryan to Luke Combs, here Sleepless in a Hotel Room on Cable 98.1.

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When it comes to the rodeo, nobody messes with this bull. 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

Cowboy Up on a Wednesday. 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

Cable 98.1. I am Kristen. It is Monday. It is definitely concert season. In just a couple weeks, the one and only Keith Urban is going to be in Northern Nevada at the Nugget Event Center. And we have a killer pre-party that we're throwing for the show. And we want you to be there. I'll tell you all the details on how you can win right after Josh Ross on Cable 98.1.

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0: Cable 98.1. Is it Farley Green isn't busy enough with touring, making music, acting on Marshalls, and oh, now he's a coach on The Voice. He wants to remake a classic sports movie, Varsity Blues. Now, Varsity Blues came out my sophomore year in high school. Riley was only 10 when the movie came out, but I'm very familiar with Varsity Blues. And when asked which character he would see himself playing in the film, he said, well, obviously, Jonathan Moxon, who was the lead role originally played by James Vanderbeek in Varsity Blues. But his schedule is definitely not going to let him do that anytime soon. Here's Riley Green on Cable 98.1.
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Kinfolk Station, Cable 98.1. That was Sam Hunt with Kinfolks. I'm Kristen, and I got Megan Maroney for you with her new song, Medicine, on Cable 98.1.

Cable 98.1, we are just 16 days away from the Reno Rodeo kickoff concert with Dylan Scott. We're going to be down there in the dirt at the Reno Rodeo Arena, but you could be chilling in the best seats in the house. Up out of the dirt, I'll tell you what I'm talking about right after Kane Brown with Woman.

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0: Cable 98.1. That was Scotty McCreery, last year's Reno Rodeo kickoff concert headliner. And this year, we're bringing you Dylan Scott. Wednesday, June 17th, down there in the dirt at the Reno Rodeo Arena. How would you like to have the best seats in the house? You're up next close to the stage, but up, out of the crowd. Well, you can win that with our friends at the Dick Campani Auto Group. They're going to park two brand new trucks there in the dirt close to the stage. And then our friends over at Carson Home Furnishings are going to put a couple of comfy love seats in the back of those trucks. And then you'll have the best seats in the house for the show. How do you win? 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
13: 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But are they safe? And do they really work? Well, first, let's talk about actual magnesium. That's an essential mineral that is needed for more than 300 different processes in the body, according to one dietitian. And most people get enough of it simply from the foods they eat. Now, if you're not getting enough, there are a few different types of supplements you can try. But as always, you should talk to your doctor before starting any new medication or supplement, whether it's prescription or over the counter. Now, when it comes to the science, we looked into this, and I gotta say, there's not a lot of strong evidence that magnesium supplements will actually help you sleep. 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And maybe it's those things then that help you get some better sleep. I'm Dr. Sanjay Gupta, helping you live a better life.
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Cable 98.1. I am Kristen, hanging out with you on your Monday afternoon, and I've got some brand spanking new music for you from Chase Matthew. This one's called Holding It Down on Cable 98.1.

0: New music on Cable 98.1 from Chase Matthew. That one's called Holding It Down. And, you know, we got to get to know Chase last year at Night in the Country Music Festival. Got to hang out with him backstage a little bit. Learned that he comes from a long line of ministers, like pastors and stuff. He has a lot of tattoos. A lot of them are Bible verses, though. And he likes a good deal. When he's traveling town to town, he's always on the lookout on Facebook Market, mostly for, like truck stuff, like mechanical stuff that I have no idea what it is. But he has his new song, and if you want to know where it's sitting on the charts, well, then you got to listen to the Country Countdown USA. Every single Sunday, Lon Helton has special celebrity guests on air, and they count down the top country hits in the country. And we can see where Chase Matthews is sitting this week. 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
5: A better life with Dr. Sanjay Gupta.
6: Did you know that almost half the vegetables and more than three quarters of the fruit that we eat in this country come from just one state, California? Yeah, it's true. And according to a new report by the Environmental Working Group, a health advocacy organization, a lot of this produce is tainted with PFAS, which are sometimes referred to as forever chemicals. Why? Well, the EPA says pesticides keep America's food supply safe, abundant, and affordable. And of course, these chemicals are used in every state, not just California. Now, if you are worried, though, about how much you're consuming, the best thing to do is to buy organic produce, if and when you can. Organic or not, you should rinse all fruits and vegetables under running water. Don't use any soap. And as one epidemiologist told us, use a brush on sturdier items like carrots, potatoes, and cucumbers. I'm Dr. Sanjay Gupta, helping you live a better life.
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Cable 98.1. Zach John King, not doing too bad for himself. He's on tour with Morgan Wallen. He has a song on country radio, and he made his Opry debut just a couple weeks ago. He said the legacy of the Opry is something he grew up with. So it was just insane for him to be there. He had about 94.

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0: That's right, it's the K-Bone Kirkoff Concert from your Reno Rodeo Station, K-Bone 98.1.

Cable 98.1. So you know Luke Combs released a new album earlier this year called The Way I Am, and he says that song resonates with him so much. He actually didn't write that song, which is, he says, one of the reasons why he loves it so much. But he says, you know, at 35, even though he hasn't gotten his life completely figured out, he's never been more comfortable in his skin. Now, this song right here, this is not a new song. This song is from, if you can believe it, 9 years ago. Here's One Number Away on Cable 98.1.

0: Cable 98.1. That was Luke Combs with One Number Away. I am Kristen, and we are 16 days away from the Reno Rodeo kickoff concert with Dylan Scott. We're going to be there Wednesday, June 17th, down in the dirt at the Reno Rodeo Arena. I say it all the time. This is my favorite show all year. I mean, perk of the job. 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This one every year is absolutely my favorite, and I don't want you to miss out. 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You can also get them in person at the Reno Rodeo box office. 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
11: A better life with Dr. Sanjay Gupta.
12: Slowly but surely, AI is seeping its way into every corner of our lives. One area perhaps I didn't expect is diet advice. A new study out of Turkey found that chatbots are recommending to teen boys and girls that they restrict their daily calories to dangerously low levels and eat a balance of nutrients that are kind of out of whack. Remember, teenagers are growing, one pediatrician told us. If they aren't getting enough nutrition, it can really stunt their growth on a number of levels. And in extreme cases, it can lead to significant health consequences. Large language models, LLMs, they are designed to agree with you. So if you're looking to lose weight, they're going to push you pretty hard in that direction. They also sometimes don't know how to tell the difference between good information and bad information. And you know who does? Your doctor. I'm Dr. Sanjay Gupta, helping you live a better life.
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Cable 98.1. I am Kristen. That's it for me. I'm going to get out of here. Enjoy the rest of this beautiful Monday afternoon. Make sure you stick around for Mr. JJ Christie. He'll be in here any minute. I hope you enjoy the rest of your Monday. Love you, Cable.

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1: Hey, y'all, I'm Luke Bryan with my new song, Country and She Knows It. It's your Music Plus.
0: Luke Bryan on what shocked him as a new artist breaking into the music business.
1: Well, with me breaking into the industry, just thinking about how many radio stations you got to visit and how many cities and towns I think about. I was 21 years old before I ever got on my first commercial airplane. And then when I was 30 years old, I'd been on like thousands of them. So to go from never having been in airports and flying all over the country to seeing essentially every state, all 50 states, was pretty incredible. And music made that happen. And that was just what I had to do to

K-Bold 98.1. You want some good news? Best I can offer? It's going to be warm today and in the 80s. I'll tell you all about it after Luke comes here on the Bold.

0: K-Bull 98.1. You might want to say that about my job. It's 2 o'clock in the afternoon. I'm back in the saddle again since it's Monday. J.J. Christie does it before 2 o'clock. We have sunshine and 81 degrees right now in Reno Sparks. Soak it up. 1st of June. Welcome to the show. Let's see, what's on tap today? Yeah, I had a shower this morning so I wouldn't smell. So I've got shower thoughts for you. Also, better living through bull, another little life hack. Of course, right now, question of the day. I love driving out in the country with my daughter because over the weekend, must have been skunk. There was a pungent smell of skunk, and I went, oh, I love the smell of skunk. And she says, really, Dad? I hate skunk. Well, you know, one man's junk is another man's treasure, I always say. So she thinks skunk is the worst smell in the world. I told her, oh, there are worse, honey. I could tell you all about them. So that's what we're going to talk about today. Your least favorite smell. What is it? Curious minds want to know. Call me, 800-0981.
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Ka-ching! Here's Ella Langley with JJ. Be her on the Bold.

98.1. If you're just joining, question of the day, your least favorite smell. I said it that way because I didn't want to say, what smell can't you stand? Either or, 800-0981. Everybody.

0: K-Bull 98.1, 20 shy of 3, JJ Scotty McQuarrie with Hootie and the Blowfish, Bottle Rockets. I remember lighting off Bottle Rockets around the 4th of July. You can't do that anymore, can you? Especially in the dry climate we are. Something's going to catch on fire. But, back in the days, Bottle Rockets, I'm telling you. All right, back to the question of the day here. Where are my callers? What, you guys fall asleep because it's the 1st of June? Wake up already! Question of the day, least favorite smell, or if you dare, what smell can't you handle? It's just like, ew. 800-0981. Oh, we do have a call? Okay. Oh, right on line one. All right. Yeah, Cable.
1: What's up? What's going on?
0: I'm waiting for you to call in. That's what's up.
1: Well, that's perfect because I was ready.
0: All right. Least favorite smell.
1: Cat litter.
0: What is it?
1: Cat litter. Cat box.
0: Oh, cat litter? Oh, then never come over to my house. Even though it's my daughter's cat, guess who's got to change the kitty litter? But I don't have a problem with that. Oh, thank God you didn't call up and say my show. You would have been right, but you would have hurt my feelings, too.
1: Oh, man.

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1: 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The bull ride starts now.

K-Bold 98.1, sneaking up on the 3 o'clock hour. JJ on your Monday. Again, question of the day, what smell can't you stand? Just, ew, what is it? Yuck. 800-0981. 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

0: K-Bull 98.1. Yeah, I thought you should know that Tyler Hubbard has a new song on. I'm going to play it for you right now. It's called Land on the Bull Station.
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0: K-Bold 98.1. Pretty good song, huh? Tyler Hubbard, late of FGL. We've got 11 past 3. Sunshine, 82 degrees. Go out, get you some of that vitamin D while you can, all right? All right. Back to the question of the day. What smell can't you stand? Blech. Not your favorite, your least favorite. 800-981, another call. Yes, Cable, this is JJ.
1: Hi, JJ, how are you?
0: Good. Least favorite smell, what is it?
1: Broccoli.
0: Oh.
1: When it's cooking, it smells like barf.
0: Broccoli. I was going to have broccoli tonight. Thanks for ruining it for me.
1: You enjoy. I would rather it drop off the face of the earth, but okay. You enjoy.
0: Okay. I'll tell you what mine is, and it always takes me back to my freshman year in college when I was working at a department store, and they had the kitchen counters in those department stores. We would have on the docks to be taken to wherever, we'd have these big vats of grease that have just gone old. And one time the lid got jostled, it came off, and the only thing I could do was
1: run, and
0: I ran off to the bathroom. The most disgusting smell in the world.
1: I'll bet.
0: I mean, besides being in Bob Richards' car 5 minutes after we leave Taco Bell.
1: I'll take your word for that.
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3: Well, good afternoon. We do have a little bit of a slowdown out on Northern Nevada roads as we get you going on your Monday commute, but not too bad if you're heading out to the North Valleys. We are slowing down right now in areas between Audi Boulevard and Panther Valley. Up on North McCarran, we've got some slowdown both directions between El Rancho and looks like Pyramid Way right now. Westbound 80 between Vista Boulevard and the Nugget Resort and both directions at the Nugget Avenue overpass in Sparks. From the Right Now Traffic Center, I'm Kristen.
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1: Good afternoon. We are starting to see things pick up just a little bit out on Northern Nevada roads for your Monday afternoon commute. We are slowing down. If you're heading in the way of the North Valleys, that's 395 northbound between the Spaghetti Bowl and Panther Valley. Still up on North McCarran in both directions between 395 and Pyramid Way. 80 westbound traffic is picking up that direction between USA Parkway and the Nugget Resort in areas. And we do have some slowdown both directions at the Nugget Avenue overpass in Sparks, as well northbound South McCarran between Gregg and Nugget Avenue. From the Right Now Traffic Center, I'm Kristen Snow.

K-Ball 98.1. There was a time I could howl like that. Those days are over with. The Bull Station, 3:30. Let's move on. Duet, Corey Kett, Co-Wetzel, Rocky Mountain, low on the Bull.

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0: K-Bull 98.1. Thank you, Riley. 20 before 4 o'clock with J.J. Christie. Happy camper. I got to go golfing yesterday. It's been a while. Got 9 holes in. My drives were perfect. My chipping and putting game, though, not much to write home about. The good news is, however, you know, when you get to my age, it's not about having low score. No, it's how many golf balls you find. Happy to say I lost 2 but found 3, so net 1. Yay me. All right, back to the question of the day. We're talking about your least favorite smell. What smell wants to make you gag? I know. Thanks, JJ. Least favorite smell. The one that you go, eh. 800-0981. Let's take another call. Yes, Cable, go ahead.
1: Yeah, my least favorite smell is my ex-wife. It still brings tears to my eyes.
0: How many times have I told you when you get divorced, you're supposed to burn all their clothing?
1: Oh, I burned everything and threw most of it out in the driveway, set it on fire, and put sprinklers out later.
0: There's a lot of women out there right now going, no, I do not want his phone number.
1: Yeah, I'm pretty sure of that.
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3: Good afternoon. We are starting to see traffic picking up if you're traveling out to those North Valleys with some heavy traffic between the Spaghetti Bowl and Panther Valley. Both directions, North McCarran right now between 395 and Pyramid Way. Seeing traffic pick up as well, westbound 80 between USA Parkway and the Nugget Resort. Heavy traffic northbound South McCarran between Gregg and Nugget Avenue. Both directions at the Nugget Avenue overpass, and we're now starting to see some slowdown 580 South between Plum and Moana. From the Right Now Traffic Center, I'm Kristen.
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11: Heart disease is still the leading cause of death here in the United States and around the world. But what if there was something you could do earlier in life to reduce the odds of becoming a statistic? Well, here in the United States, tens of millions of adults already take a statin to lower their cholesterol. But new guidance put out by the American College of Cardiology and the American Heart Association now emphasize that treating high cholesterol sooner could significantly reduce a person's lifetime risk of heart attack or stroke. How early are we talking? In your 30s, believe it or not. Of course, you need to talk to your doctor about whether statins are right for you, but you should know that the evidence is really starting to stack up that shows the earlier you get a jump on reducing lifelong exposure to plaque-causing lipids and lipoproteins, the better the odds are going to be for you. Make sure you get your cholesterol checked. That's the first step. I'm Dr. Sanjay Gupta, helping you live a better life.
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J-Bull 98.1. I'm in radio. I never do anything right. J.J. Christie, 7 shy of the hour. How about we slip in this one by Ty Myers? You know this one. You probably can sing along with it. It's called Ends of the Earth on the Bull Station.

Cable 98.1. What say we wrap up the hour with that new one by Luke Combs? Oh, you haven't heard? He's got a new one out. Haven't heard it before? Well, here's your chance. It's called Be By You with JJ on the Bull Station.

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The Cumulus Station, the official radio station for the Reno Rodeo. 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When it comes to the rodeo, nobody messes with this bull. 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
1: Good afternoon. We are still seeing a steady stream of traffic and very slow going right now. 395 in northbound from about the GSR through the Bowl on out to Panther Valley this afternoon. Both directions up on North McCarran, seeing some heavy traffic between 395 and Pyramid Way. I-80 east near that Pyramid Way freeway off-ramp area also slowing down at this time. Westbound 80 picking up between USA and the Nugget Resort. 580 south at Moana, 580 north between South Meadows and South Virginia Street. And we're seeing some heavy traffic both directions at the Nugget Avenue overpass in Sparks as well. Northbound between Greg and Nugget. From the Right Now Traffic Center, I'm Kristen Snow.

0: K-Bowl 98.1. Thank you, Ella. 11 minutes past 4 o'clock, final hour of a Monday work day. Still sunshine, 82 degrees in Reno, Sparks. If you're like me, you're just jonesing to get outside and get a little bit of vitamin D here on a nice sunshiny day here in northern Nevada. All right. Boy, this took off. I thought it was going to be a slow day, and then, boom, the phones just exploded. We're talking about your least favorite smell. It's a nice way of saying, what smell can't you stand? Huh? Everybody's got an idea what that smell is. Let's take another call. Yes, Cable, JJ here. Go ahead.
1: The least favorite smell is walking into a room of body odor thinking it's a man and it's a woman standing there. That is the worst ever.
0: Isn't that Murphy's Law, too? Anytime you're on a plane or a bus, you always sit next to the person that's got B.O.
1: I'm telling you, I know three women in particular, I won't mention any names, but I got to tap my nose and let them know that you can do something.
0: Oh, come on, let me know who they are. That way we can, you know, air things out.
2: Get it? Two of them are my cousins, and they're in California.
0: Well, depending where they are in California, maybe our signal reaches them, maybe it doesn't.
2: I don't know. If it reaches El Cajon and San Diego, we're good.
0: Okay, what's your first name?
2: I can't give names.
0: Almost had her. I was that close.
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4: Good afternoon. We are still seeing a fair amount of traffic, slow going and congestion if you're traveling in the way the North Valley's up on North McCarran as well, both directions between 395 and Pyramid Way. Still seeing some slow going, I-80 East near the Nugget Resort in that Pyramid Way freeway off-ramp area. Got congestion and slowing westbound 80 between USA Parkway and the Nugget Resort, both directions at the Nugget Avenue overpass as well. Heavy traffic northbound South McCarran between Gregg and Nugget, 580 South at Melwana, and 580 North between South Meadows and South Virginia Street. From the Right Now Traffic Center, I'm Kristen Snow.
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0: dog, isn't it?
1: Yeah. Well, when I was a little kid, we ran into a skunk when we were going in a small town in Colorado. Yeah,
0: uh-huh.
1: It was all through the car.
0: Yeah. Because when your dog comes down with skunk smell, not only do you have to smell it, but you got to clean the dog on top of it.
1: Yeah. And that's a lot of fun.
0: They don't get a dog treat after that.
1: Right.
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1: Well, good afternoon. We are continuing to see a fair amount of traffic in a few separate areas out on Northern Nevada roads for your Monday commute home. Still westbound 80 right now between USA Parkway and the Nugget Resort, traveling out to the North Valleys. We are still congested between 580 north at the GSR through the Bull on out to Panther, both directions, North McCarran between 395 and Pyramid Way. Still seeing some light traffic, 580 south at Moana, 580 northbound right now between South Meadows and Neal Road. And we do have that same congestion and slow going northbound South McCarran between Greg Street and Nugget Avenue as well, both directions at the Nugget Avenue overpass itself. Everything else is looking pretty good. Drive safely. From the Right Now Traffic Center, I'm Kristen Snow.

98.1. That there, my friends, the song I sing to my first cup of coffee in the morning. True story. 27 before 5, quitting time almost here. Here's Preston and Chris, Low Cash on the Bull.

night when she goes to bed. She hits her knees and bows her head. Thanks the Lord.

K-Bowl 98.1 has another Reno Rodeo ticket hot stop for you tomorrow, Tuesday, June 2nd. That'll be from 3 to 5 p.m. at Big Valley Honda once again, 2225 Market Street. Kristen Marie will be there giving away Reno Rodeo tickets every 15 minutes and wrapping it up with Dylan Scott tickets.

0: K-Bull, 98.1, 18 before 5. Chase Matthew, that's his sophomore effort. And it's funny that he finally came out. It's a great song, isn't it? And I remember talking to him after his performance last year at Night in the Country. And I says, well, you got one big hit. I says, the tough one is the second one. He says, I'm going to make it a doozy, and he did. Holding It Down, the name of that one. J.J. Christie, getting you ready to head on home before you know it. Right now, question of the day, which is just blowing up the phones. Your least favorite smell. That smell that just drives you overboard. It's like, bleh. What is it? Take another call here. 800-0981. Yeah, Cable, go ahead.
1: Hey, JJ, I think the worst smell is your armpit.
0: Who, mine or yours?
1: I'm just messing with you, Brendan, dude.
0: Anybody's armpit, huh?
1: Yes, sir.
0: Okay, yeah, especially during the summer and they're doing hot, sweaty work and they come in the house, they go, oh, no.
1: Especially when you're trying to block me in the hallways.
0: Yeah, here's a bar of Irish Spring. There's a hose outside. Use it.
1: Amen, brother.
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3: Good afternoon. We are continuing to see a few of the same slowdowns out on Northern Nevada Road, so not too bad out there. Still congested if you're heading out to the North Valleys, westbound 80 between USA and the Nugget Resort. Northbound South McCarran between Gregg and Nugget Avenue. Up on North McCarran, we're also seeing some slowdown both directions right now between 395 and Pyramid Way. Still 580 south at Moana, 580 northbound between South Meadows and South Virginia Street, and both directions at the Nugget Avenue overpass. From the Right Now Traffic Center, I'm Kristen Snow.
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